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6: 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From NPR and WBEZ Chicago, this is Wait, Wait, Don't Tell Me, the NPR News Quiz. I'm Alzo Slade. We're playing this week with Adam Burke, Sam Rocha, and Shantira Jackson. And here again is your host at the Studebaker Theater in Chicago, Illinois, Peter Sagal.
7: Thank you, Alzo. In just a minute, well, Alzo kept begging us to read some limericks, and so we finally said, fine. That's our listener limerick challenge coming up. If you'd like to play, give us a call at 1-888-WAIT-WAIT. That's 1-888-924-8924. But right now, panel, it is time for you to answer some questions from this week's news. Shantira, a new movie has thousands of people theorizing that rather than being enemies, as we have always thought, who might actually be lovers?
8: The whales and the people with the yachts.
7: Really? You're thinking about the orcas and the yachts there?
8: Yeah.
7: Yeah.
8: Oh,
9: wow.
8: They really love each other.
9: I didn't realize how horny Moby Dick was.
8: It's right in the title.
7: No, like I said, this is...
8: it's telling you exactly what's
9: when
8: going on.
9: When he says, I stab at thee, he was talking about something entirely different.
8: I'll take a hint.
7: You'll take a hint. Well, when you think about it, meep meep could mean I'm yours.
8: Oh, Roadrunner and Coyote.
7: Exactly.
8: They're lovers.
7: Right. They could have a thing for each other.
8: Yeah.
7: The theory is that behind their long feud is repressed desire.
8: Mm.
7: It makes sense. We all know somebody whose love language is anvils. So this new movie is out, Coyote versus Acme, and these old characters are back in the news, and there are thousands of videos speculating about their secret romance on TikTok. This is a fan theory that makes you realize, boy, we are so hungry for heated rivalry season 2.
8: I've seen this, yeah. It's based on, if you watch those old cartoons, that the Roadrunner never actually hurts Coyote.
7: Right.
8: It's Acme that's always hurting him.
7: Right.
8: So it's just kind of like watching. It's like if your boyfriend's on Jackass and you just kind of watch it.
9: Yeah.
8: Like, it's like... Look what he's doing.
7: You mean the Roadrunner could stop this madness at any time.
8: Yeah, but he's just like, ooh, look at my boy jump off a bridge.
9: I mean, I think
6: Wile E. Coyote is a tech billionaire. Like, he can't be chasing the Roadrunner for an actual meal because ain't no meat on his bones.
9: I think he's a tech billionaire because he's warning us that these machines are going to kill us. And we don't listen to him.
7: Yeah.

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there you go. That's the music of Miss Ernestine Romero for you right here only on 89.1 KANW. Hello, Albuquerque. Welcome, New Mexico. Bienvenidos. ¿Qué tal, amigos? Here we are once again. It's a Saturday night. Paul Marquez aquí con ustedes. Hope you're having a nice evening and a great Saturday night. Of course, we're here for you up until the 10 o'clock hour with your favorite music and dedications. Phone lines are open at 242-3456 is the number. You just let us know who you are, where you are, and we'll take care of the rest. We're going to have a good time tonight. Hope you enjoy the music. Just kick back, relax, and enjoy hanging out with me, Que Suave. Good to have you guys along, como siempre. All right, let's kick it off with Tomas Baca. Aquí, only on 89.1. Vámonos.

0: Well, there you go. The music of David Lee Rodriguez right here only on 89.1 KANW. Hi, everyone. It's Paul Marcus with you on this Saturday night. Hope you guys are having a nice weekend, a great Saturday night. Of course, we're here for you up until the 10 o'clock hour with your favorite music and dedications. Phone lines are open. 242-3456 is the number. Let us know what's going on. We'll do something special for you. And we're here for you up until the 10 o'clock hour, so keep it locked in. The music continues.
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0: This is your Saturday evening forecast for you. Right now, we're under mostly cloudy skies as we continue into our Saturday. Slight chance of isolated showers and thunderstorms rolling through the area until about the midnight hour, and then it's going to clear up and cool down quite nicely tonight. Overnight lows are going to be in the mid-50s. Tomorrow for your Sunday, mostly sunny, highs in the low 80s. It seems to be a nice day for tomorrow. And currently in the Albuquerque area, we're checking in at 70. Santa Fe is 69, Las Vegas 71, Grants, New Mexico 69, Gallup 68, and Santa Rosa a cool 73. 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

0: you go. That's the music of Sparks for you right here only on 89.1 KANW. 20 minutes in front of the hour of 8 o'clock on this Saturday night. Hi, everyone. It's Paul Marcus with you. Hope you're having a nice weekend, a great Saturday night. We're here for you up until the 10 o'clock hour with your favorite music and dedications. Phone lines are open at 242-3456 is the number. We'll do something special for you as always. Let me do a few dedications and we're going to get right back into music. Let's see what we got going on here. I want to go out to Alamogordo, New Mexico. Saludos to all my friends up there in Alamogordo. I want to say saludos going out to Leah and company. She's hanging out with Grandpa Ruben, and there's just enjoying the evening, thinking of Grandma Mary on this Saturday night, thinking of you, never forget you. And that's for you, Leah, and your grandpa out there in Alamogordo. I got some music coming up for you in just a bit. Thank you so much for listening. Back here in the Albuquerque area, saludos going out to Virginia and company, always hanging out with us on a Saturday. Good to see you guys are doing well. Thank you so much for listening. Let's see what else we got going on. I want to say saludos and happy birthday going out to Crystal Gallegos, Morea and Gallegos. And that's from Dad Mike on this Saturday night. We got some music coming up for you. Happy birthday, Crystal. Hope you're having a wonderful birthday. And let's see what we're going to do next. We're going to go up to Chili Lee. Saludos to all our friends up in Chili Lee. From Debbie and company to all the girls up there in Chili Lee on this Saturday night. All right, we're here for you up until 10 o'clock. Keep it locked in.
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0: Joy Baca Gutierrez right here only on 89.1 KANW. It's a Saturday night. Thank you so much for hanging out with us, making us a part of your weekend. Hope you're having a nice weekend, a great Saturday night, of course. We're here for you up until the 10 o'clock hour, so keep it locked in. The music continues.
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Well, there you go. The music of Isaac Gonzalez right here only on 89.1 KANW. We're coming up on 11 minutes into the hour of 8 o'clock on this Saturday night. Paul Marquez along with you. Thank you so much for listening and making us a part of your weekend. Hope you're having a nice weekend. A great Saturday night, of course. We're here for you up until 10 with your favorite music and dedications. Phone lines are open at 242-3456 is the number. I got to go out to Taos, New Mexico. Saludos to all my friends up in Taos. I want to say saludos going out to Albert on this Saturday night. Especialmente también for Miss Thelma Montez. We're thinking of you, never forgetting you. That's for you, Albert. And I got some music coming up for you, Odita. Thanks for listening on this Saturday night. All right, we're here for you up until 10 o'clock. Let's kick it off with Ivan Ulubari. This is a rendition of Volver, Volver.

0: there you go. Music by Mr. Jerry Lopez for you right here only on 89.1 KANW. 21 minutes into the hour of 8 o'clock on this Saturday night. Hey, it's Paul Marquez along with you. Thank you so much for listening. Good to have you along. Hope you're having a nice weekend. A great Saturday night, of course. It's a mild weekend. The rain, I believe, has passed through the area. It's cooling down quite nicely. Anyways, if you're out and about, be safe. Or if you're headed towards the state fair, have a safe evening. It's the last weekend for the fair, I understand. But anyways, thanks for hanging out with me on this Saturday night. Good to see that you guys are all doing well. Let's see what I got going on here. I want to go out to Las Vegas, New Mexico. Salutes to all our friends up in Las Vegas. Let's see, Andrew and Joyce celebrating an anniversary. Congratulations to you on your 7th anniversary. We wish you congrats, and we got some music coming up for you ahorita. I want to say salutes going out to Jerry and Bailey también. Always hanging out with us on this Saturday night. Good to see that you guys are okay. All right, we're here for you up until the 10 o'clock hour. Keep it locked in.
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4: This is your Saturday evening forecast for you. Right now, we're under partly cloudy skies here in the Albuquerque area. As we continue into our Saturday, it's going to clear up a bit tonight. We end after the midnight hour. I don't see any showers forecasted past the midnight hour. Overnight lows are going to be in the mid-50s. And tomorrow for your Sunday, it's going to be mostly sunny. Highs in the low 80s. Currently in the Albuquerque area, we're at 69. Santa Fe, 68. Las Vegas, 70. Grant, New Mexico, 68. Gallup, New Mexico, 67. And Santa Rosa, checking in at 72. You're up to date with your weather from 89.1.

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0: there you go. Music by Miguel Timoteo for you right here only on 89.1 KANW. 20 minutes in front of the hour of 9 o'clock on this Saturday night. Paul Marquez along with you. Thank you so much for listening and making us a part of your weekend. Hope you're having a nice weekend. A great Saturday night, of course. We're here for you up until 10 with your favorites and dedications. Phone lines are open at 242-3456 is the number. Just let us know who you are, where you are, and we'll take care of the rest. Suave. Okay, let me do a few, and we're going to get right back into music. Oh, let's see. On this Saturday night, I want to go up to Chilili, New Mexico. Salute to all our friends up in Chilili. I want to say, especialmente on this Saturday night, we're thinking of Lori on her birthday, in memory of Lori. Thinking of you, Lori. Never forgetting you on this Saturday night, from your sister, Amasita, wishing you the best. Thank you for listening on this Saturday night. Thanks for hanging out with us. Okay, back here in the Albuquerque area, we're going to go to El Valle del Norte, the North Valley, checking in. Al fin, ¿verdad? Want to say saludos going out to the Fabulosos Cuatro. Want to say saludos going out to Jerry and Terry, my tocayo Pablo and Jerry, also on this Saturday night. Wishing you guys the best. Thanks for listening, guys. Hope you guys are doing well. All right, we're here for you up until 10 o'clock. Keep it locked in.
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0: there you go. That's the music of Lorenzo Antonio for you right here only on 89.1 KANW. 10 minutes in front of the hour, 9 o'clock on this Saturday night. Paul Marquez aquí con ustedes. Thank you so much for listening. Good to have you along. Hope you're having a nice weekend. A great Saturday night, of course. We're here for you up until 10 o'clock, so keep it locked in. The music continues.
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that's the music of Viento for you right here only on 89.1 KANW. 10 minutes into the hour of 9 o'clock on this Saturday night. Paul Marquez along with you. Thank you so much for listening. Good to have you along. Hope you're having a nice weekend, a great Saturday night. If you're out and about, be safe. Buckle up, turn it up, listen to your favorites right here only on 89.1. I just had somebody call me, say they were cruising on Central. Que suave. All right, we got some music coming up for y'all, Orita. Thanks for listening. Here's Red Wine. Vámonos.

0: there you go. That's the music of David Lee Rodriguez right here only on 89.1 KANW. We're at 20 minutes into the hour of 9 o'clock on this Saturday night. Paul Marquez along with you. Thank you so much for hanging out with us, making us a part of your weekend. If you're out and about, be safe. Just buckle up. Turn it up a bit and listen to your favorites right here only on 89.1. We're here for you up until the 10 o'clock hour, so keep it locked in.
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3: This is it. This is your Saturday evening forecast for you. Right now, it is turning into be a mild evening here in the Albuquerque area. Partly cloudy skies, no rain in the forecast. We are going to cool down a bit tonight. Overnight lows are going to be in the mid-50s. And tomorrow for your Sunday, it's going to be mostly sunny throughout the day. We're going to be in the low 80s. Currently in the Albuquerque area right now, we're at 68. Santa Fe, a cool 67. Las Vegas, New Mexico, 69. Grants, New Mexico, 67. Gallup is 66 in Santa Rosa, checking in at 69. You're up to date with your weather from 89.1.

0: National Hispanic Heritage Month is September 15th through October 15th. 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

0: you go. Rick and I and the other half right here only on 89.1 KANW. Hey, we're coming up on 19 minutes in front of the hour of 10 o'clock on this Saturday night. Paul Marquez along with you. Thank you so much for listening. Good to have you along. Hope you've enjoyed the evening, or you are enjoying your evening and enjoying the music. Que más quieres, verdad? I've had a great time talking to everybody. And the music, I love it. So I hope you guys are enjoying the music as much as I am. Anyways, let's see what I got going on here. I want to go out to Abiquiu, New Mexico. Saludos to all the gente, all our friends out in Abiquiu. Want to say saludos going out to Victoria, Molly, and Josiah, and especialmente on this Saturday night. We're thinking of Grandma Adalicia Lopez. Thinking of you, Grandma, never forgetting you on this Saturday night. That's for you guys. Thank you so much for listening. Good to have you along, come in. All right, we're here for you on this Saturday night, so keep it locked in.
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0: And I want to say congratulations going out to Deborah Solano of Albuquerque. 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

0: you go. That's the music of Jerome Grant for you right here only on 89.1 KANW. Hey, we're at 10 minutes in front of the hour of 10 o'clock on this Saturday night. We're winding down the 9 o'clock hour. Thanks for hanging out with us and making us a part of your weekend this Saturday. Hope you enjoyed the music as much as I did. I had a great time to hang out with you guys. Anyways, that's it for me, my friends. Coming up next, the music continues on a Saturday night as Michael Brasher with Saturday Night Country Classics. So keep it locked in. The music continues on a Saturday. Have a safe weekend. Have a good week. Let's get together once again on a Saturday. I'll talk to you soon. Take care.
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football action. UNM Lobos had a good game. They did not win, but very best to them as their season continues. It's Bobby Helms now on 89.1 KANWL. We are underway with you till 2 o'clock in the morning.

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0: Here's the way things are shaping up for tomorrow. Should be sunny weather and 82 degrees high in the Heights, 83 in the Valley tomorrow. Santa Fe high should be at 71, in Las Vegas 78, Gallup 78, Grant 78, and 87 degrees expected for Santa Rosa.

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1: 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Also, we'll hear from Danielle Brooks. She's best known for her roles in Orange is the New Black as Tasty and in the Broadway revival of The Color Purple and its movie adaptation. 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
0: Sunday weather expected tomorrow. High 82 in the Heights, 83 in the Valley. And tomorrow evening, Heights and Valley lows should be about 57 degrees.

sunrise tomorrow, if I knew that to be true. I know that just saying I'm sorry doesn't sound like a lot, but the girl you saw me with last night means no more to me than 1,000 stars to the gray clouds.

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0: 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I'm Robert Bennett. That was Robbie Jude. The Los Alamos Science Fest is celebrating science now through September 26th. 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
1: 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Also, we'll hear from Danielle Brooks. 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

0: 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I'm Robert Bennett. 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October 9th, 6:30 p.m. For information, visit nps.gov/sapu.
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1: Look for the area calling for a high tomorrow, 82 in the Heights, 83 in the Valley. High for Salapi, 71, 78 degrees in Las Vegas, Gallup and Grants, and 50 and 87 degrees expected for the area around Santa Rosa.
2: National Hispanic Heritage Month is September 15th through October 15th. 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

0: 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I'm Robert Bennett. 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

0: 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The city of Los Alamos invites you to the incredible Valles Caldera, a volcanic crater with grazing elk and trails to fishing and hot springs. 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
2: 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She's best known for her roles in Orange is the New Black as Tasty and in the Broadway revival of The Color Purple and its movie adaptation. 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

0: 89.1 KNW. I'm Robert Bennett. That was Brenda Ortega. KNW reminds you that drowning is the second leading cause of accidental death in New Mexico. Stay away from the water in all ditches, arroyos, and channels, and don't drive a vehicle through flowing water. Ditches are deadly. Also, the South Valley Multipurpose Senior Center is looking for volunteers to teach classes in art, sewing, crochet, and quilting. Call 505-468-7341 for more information.
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0: National Hispanic Heritage Month is September 15th through October 15th. 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

0: 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That was Chile Line Express. 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

0: So that is a, it's a beautiful song, and you sing it so well. What did you have to do with your singing to sound like you were Mahalia Jackson for the movie?
1: Terry, oof. We worked on music for probably 2 weeks, I think, because I did sing all of

0: And that was the wonderful, almost sounding like a symphony there, a little bit early in history for that. Passacaglia and Fugue by Johann Sebastian Bach. Andrew Davis conducted the BBC Philharmonic Orchestra. Should point out that is indeed a latter arrangement for orchestra of that piece. Coming up next, we'll hear from Teresa Carreño, Venezuelan-born pianist, composer, conductor, opera singer, real multitasker.
1: Good morning. 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It's Sunday, September 20th. Our forecast for Albuquerque calls for areas of fog this morning, mostly sunny, high of 82. For tonight, partly cloudy with areas of fog after midnight, low of 55. For Monday, areas of fog in the morning, partly cloudy with a high of 82. And Monday night, partly cloudy, low of 58. East winds, 15 to 20 miles per hour, with gusts up to 35 miles per hour after midnight. For Santa Fe, areas of fog this morning, mostly sunny, high of 80. Sunday night, partly cloudy, areas of fog after midnight, low of 52. For Monday, mostly sunny in the morning, then becoming partly cloudy, areas of fog in the morning, high of 78. For Monday night, partly cloudy, isolated showers after midnight, low of 55. Southeast winds 15 to 20 miles per hour, chance of rain 20%. 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

0: Music there from Howl's Moving Castle, symphonic variation that was written by Joe Hisaishi and performed by the Royal Philharmonic Orchestra.
1: Good morning. 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I'm Alan Pettit. Thanks for joining us for Sunday, September 13th. The National Museum of Nuclear Science and History will host Movie Under the Wing.

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Movie Under the Wings happens in the museum's outdoor exhibit area, Heritage Park, on Friday, October 2nd. 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Ticket information at nuclearmuseum.org. Stay informed with KANW News. Marianne Hatchett brings you the morning news, and Gary Dahl has you covered every afternoon. Local, relevant, and timely. 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

0: Overture in the Italian style, quite imitative, but at the same time very unique to Franz Schubert. Naomi Järvi there with the Stockholm Sinfonietta. Coming up next, if you like your vocals in the beautiful close part harmonies with an early influence, we'll have something from Carl Jenkins next.
1: Good morning. 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High temperatures for the Land of Enchantment today. Albuquerque, 82. Santa Fe, 80 degrees. Las Vegas, 80 also. Gallup, 77. Grant, 78. And Santa Rosa, 88. Taos, 77. In Los Lunas, 85 degrees. Belen, 84. Socorro, 86. Rio Rancho, 81. Moriarty, 81 also. And in Bernalillo, 83. 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
0: Carl Jenkins' Nunc Dimittis is an a cappella motet originally taken from his larger scale work, The Healer, a cantata for St. Luke. He likes to blend traditional sacred choral textures with his signature melodic approach. Here it is, Nunc Dimittis, Carl Jenkins. We have Stephen Layton conducting polyphony.

0: That was a string quartet number 28 by Franz Josef Haydn, and we heard the Daedalus Quartet in performance there. I'm Kevin O'Connor. We'll have one more for the hour from Henry V.
1: Good morning. Thanks for tuning in this morning on 89.1 or by live stream. I'm Alan Pettit. It's classical music for a Sunday morning for Sunday, September 20th. One of theater's most beloved dark comedies, Arsenic and Old Lace, is coming to Albuquerque Little Theater just in time for the spooky season. Meet the Brewster sisters, two perfectly charming aunts with impeccable manners, a cozy Brooklyn home, and a very unusual way of helping lonely gentlemen. Funny, macabre, and delightfully twisted, Arsenic and Old Lace is a classic for a reason. That's October 2nd through the 8th. Ticket information at albuquerquelittletheater.org. 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

0: That was the Henry V Suite. William Walton composed that. Andrew Litton conducted the Bournemouth Symphony Orchestra. I'm Kevin O'Connor. 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
2: What will happen next? 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

0: That was the Beatrix and Benedict Overture, and Colin Davis conducted there the Dresden State Orchestra. I'm Kevin O'Connor, hanging out with you here for just a little bit. We have a period in Luigi Boccherini's life that was really unexamined, but we'll examine this particular part of it coming up.
1: 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It's Sunday, September 20th. Our forecast for Albuquerque calls for areas of fog this morning, mostly sunny, high of 82. For tonight, partly cloudy with areas of fog after midnight, low of 55. For Monday, areas of fog in the morning, partly cloudy with a high of 82. And Monday night, partly cloudy, low of 58. East winds 15 to 20 miles per hour, with gusts up to 35 miles per hour after midnight. For Santa Fe, areas of fog this morning, mostly sunny, high of 80. Sunday night, partly cloudy, areas of fog after midnight, low of 52. For Monday, mostly sunny in the morning, then becoming partly cloudy, areas of fog in the morning, high of 78. For Monday night, partly cloudy, isolated showers after midnight, low of 55. Southeast winds 15 to 20 miles per hour, chance of rain 20%. 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
0: So good to have your company on a Sunday morning. I do appreciate it. Looks like it's going to be some terrific music, as it always is. But this one in particular, I think you'll enjoy. It's a cello concerto from Luigi Boccherini, a period of his life that was quite stable, actually. He settled in Madrid in 1769 under the service of Don Luis, the younger brother of Charles III, who insisted that Boccherini compose only for him. During these years in the household service of the royal family, Boccherini composed mostly string quartets and quintets. He eventually wrote about 100 of each, imagine that, and more than 100 of other types of chamber music. Here's a cello concerto, number 9, Luigi Boccherini. It's Camerata Salzburg, and Jian Wang is the cellist.

0: Tailor-made by one great guitarist or guitar composer for another. That was written for Andre Segovia. And it's a sonatina andante, Federico Torroba. Robert Kraft was a guitarist.
1: 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Thanks for listening to Classical Music for Sunday Morning here on KANW 89.1. I'm Alan Pettit. It's Sunday, September 20th. The Sandoval County 5th Annual Car Show is coming up October 3rd, celebrating 100 years of Route 66. That's at Our Lady of Sorrows Catholic Church at 301 South Camino del Pueblo. 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

0: Piano Concerto No. 3 by Tchaikovsky. That was the Czech Philharmonic Orchestra.
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0: One of the earliest American guitar virtuosos is African-American composer and musician Justin Holland. He had a successful career as a performer, a composer, an author, all before the Civil War. He's one of the most important guitarists of his generation and of history, really. Yet a lot of his music had never been recorded until recently. That was guitarist Mark Del Priora with Elfin Waltzes by Justin Holland.
1: Good morning. 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High temperatures for the Land of Enchantment today. Albuquerque, 82. Santa Fe, 80 degrees. Las Vegas, 80 also. Gallup, 77. Grant, 78. And Santa Rosa, 88. Taos, 77. In Las Lunas, 85 degrees. Belen, 84. Socorro, 86. Rio Rancho, 81. Moriarty, 81 also. And in Bernalillo, 83. 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
0: How about a little trumpet concerto to go with your morning tea? This is by Johann Hummel. It's performed by the Philharmonia Orchestra with soloist Bebe Black.

0: trumpet concerto by Johann Hummel. Claudio Simone conducted the Philharmonia Orchestra, and the soloist was B.B. Black.
1: Good morning. 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I'm Alan Pettit. The UNM Symphony Orchestra is back. The UNMSO kicks off its 26-27 season with Beethoven's Egmont Overture and Gustav Holst's Majestic Jupiter from the Planets. Rounding out the program, conducted by Dr. Karen Hendrickson, three movements from George Bizet's Symphony in C Major, a work he wrote at the age of 17, before he would become one of the most famous operatic composers of all time. That's Tuesday, September 29th, 7:30 p.m. at Popejoy Hall. Ticket information at music.unm.events-calendar. 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
0: Hugo Alfvén was a central figure of Sweden's music scene for over half a century, but for a period of time, he considered calling it quits. He loved painting, and he really wanted to be an artist instead of a musician, but he eventually came back to music. This is one of his most popular pieces.

0: One of the most popular pieces by Swedish composer Hugo Alfvén. Swedish Rhapsody No. 1, called Midsummer Vigil. Neeme Järvi conducted the Gothenburg Symphony Orchestra.
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0: The Los Angeles Chamber Orchestra with violinist Hilary Hahn and conductor Jeffrey Kahan. That was Bach's Violin Concerto No. 2. From Bach, we'll hear Beethoven coming up in just a minute.
1: 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It's Sunday, September 20th. Our forecast for Albuquerque calls for areas of fog this morning, mostly sunny, high of 82. For tonight, partly cloudy with areas of fog after midnight, low of 55. For Monday, areas of fog in the morning, partly cloudy with a high of 82. And Monday night, partly cloudy, low of 58. East winds, 15 to 20 miles per hour, with gusts up to 35 miles per hour after midnight. For Santa Fe, areas of fog this morning, mostly sunny, high of 80. Sunday night, partly cloudy, areas of fog after midnight, low of 52. For Monday, mostly sunny in the morning, then becoming partly cloudy, areas of fog in the morning, high of 78. For Monday night, partly cloudy, isolated showers after midnight, low of 55, southeast winds 15 to 20 miles per hour, chance of rain 20%. 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
0: In 2011, pianist Jonathan Biss planned to record all of Beethoven's sonatas. He thought this would take him about 10 years or so. Fast forward to 2020, and he says that the life of confinement during COVID gave him the time and space to examine relationships with music and himself. And here's what he has to say about the power of Beethoven.
2: The power of Beethoven is no secret. Beethoven's music marries unbelievable accomplishment with ragingly powerful personality. And that's a pretty potent mix, you know. So I think, you know, Beethoven's music has, for those reasons, among many others, has captured the public imagination since, you know, since the time it was written.

0: Jonathan Biss playing some Beethoven, Piano Sonata Number 6.
1: 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It's Sunday, September 20th. You tune to Classical Music for a Sunday Morning on 89.1. I'm Alan Pettit. Thanks for being here. Road trip in mind? Here's one from the Crazy Things in the American Southwest file. Pigeonpalooza returns to Snowflake, Arizona on October 3rd. 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

0: The Eroica Trio with Trio Sonata No. 2 by Danish Baroque composer Diedrich Buxtehude. He influenced a lot of composers, including a young J.S. Bach. 20-year-old Bach once walked 250 miles to meet Buxtehude, and he stayed for 3 months to learn from him. I guess after a 250-mile walk, I hope that he wouldn't just turn around and come home the next day.
1: 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High temperatures for the Line of Enchantment today. Albuquerque, 82. Santa Fe, 80 degrees. Las Vegas, 80 also. Gallup, 77. Grant, 78. And Santa Rosa, 88. Taos, 77. In Los Lunas, 85 degrees. Berlin, 84, Socorro, 86, Rio Rancho, 81, Moriarty, 81 also, and in Bernalillo, 83. 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
0: How long is too long for a performance or a concert? When it came to Tchaikovsky's longest ballet, the complete score for Sleeping Beauty was 4 hours long, and it was music that he loved writing from start to finish. This suite wasn't realized in Tchaikovsky's lifetime. It was put together a few years after he died. Tchaikovsky's Sleeping Beauty Ballet Suite, performed here by the Boston Symphony Orchestra.

0: Tchaikovsky had a lot of other work going on when he accepted the job for writing music for Sleeping Beauty. He was really excited to write music for the story. It was something he had always loved. And he said writing that music was something he absolutely loved from start to finish. The Sleeping Beauty Ballet Suite by Tchaikovsky. Seiji Ozawa conducted the Boston Symphony Orchestra.
1: 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I'm Alan Pettit. 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

0: The Neues Chamber Ensemble with Symphony No. 1 by François-Joseph Gossec. I'm Jillian Kahn, and I hope you're doing well. Thanks a lot for enjoying classical music with...
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0: This is the Composer's Datebook for September 20th. I'm John Burge. On today's date in 1975, the Kansas City Lyric Theater opened its 18th season with the world premiere of an opera by Jack Beeson titled Captain Jinx of the Horse Marines. As if to prove that everything's up to date in Kansas City, even before this world premiere, this Missouri company could boast a long tradition of staging contemporary operas by American composers. Captain Jinx was the sixth of 10 operas composed by Jack Beeson, who was born in Muncie, Indiana in 1921. Beeson credits the radio broadcasts of the Metropolitan Opera for his catching the opera bug. He said, "When I was about 12, the Met started regularly broadcasting on Saturday afternoons, and I was seduced. With what spending money I had, I bought scores, and I would place the score up on the piano, and with a little radio on the piano and a big radio across the room, I would accompany the Metropolitan Opera." Some of Beeson's other operas include The Sweet By and By from 1957, Lizzie Borden from 1965, and Sorry, Wrong Number from 1999. Beeson also taught for many years at Columbia University in New York City, mentoring hundreds of his composition students. Composer's Datebook is produced by APM, American Public Media, in collaboration with the American Composers Forum, reminding you that all music was once new.
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KNW, New Mexico Music. Don't you think weekends sound just like home right here on KNW? Thank you for joining us for this tradition of New Mexico music and dedications every weekend with family, music, and community. I'm Linda Sepulveda, and we're here all the way till 5 with that New Mexico music and dedications. We already heard from Valentina Roy Ball. Good afternoon to you all. And the dedication's going to Corina Herrera Flores, Reynaldo and Flora Flores out there in Pecos, Luis and Gloria Sanchez and Glorieta and Timmy Herrera getting that chili done. And Valentina, thank you for calling, and we're going to get some Matthew Martinez on for you all here a little bit later.

0: KNW New Mexico Music. Thanks for listening this afternoon. It's a beautiful Sunday, and it is still fiesta season. We're gearing down towards the end, but next weekend you can go to St. Therese Fiesta, which is 25th and 27th of September, with fun for the whole family. You got music by Darren Cordova y Calor, Triple X Band, Henry Cortez y Los Cardigans, Severo y Grupo Fuego, Antonio Reina, the Black Pearl Band, and more. If you want more information, you can go to littleflower.org. We have a dedication going out in loving memory of my friend Archie Trujillo, and this is from Don Schrader. Rosemary called. It's always good to hear from you, Rosemary. She's dancing with the outside. She's cleaning up, blowing some leaves. And she also wants to give a dedication to all those in the Las Estancias nursing home. She wants to say hi to all of you. And we're going to listen to Chavela. We also had a request for some El Rebelde. So we're going to get that out to those of you who need some motivation to cleaning your house. Thanks for listening.
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0: Today is Sunday, September 20th. It is 12:26, and it is mostly sunny today. We've got our current temps in Santa Rosa, it's 81, in Gallup, it's 73, in Grant, it's 74, in Las Vegas, it's 74, in Santa Fe, it's 69, in Albuquerque, it's 71 degrees. That's 71 degrees right here in New Mexico's first FM. Here's Grupo Mezcal, Fue un Error.

0: National Hispanic Heritage Month is September 15th through October 15th. 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

0: Afternoon. This is Linda. I don't know what you did last night, but I'll tell you what you could have been doing. You could have been enjoying your all-time country favorites with Michael Brasher, and that's every Saturday night from 10 to 2 right here on KNW. We have a happy birthday going out to the beautiful Rosie Pierce, and this is coming to you from your sister, Patricia, over there in Taos. So happy birthday to you, Rosie, and she wants to hear the song Abrázame for you, so we're going to get that on there for you by Chelsea Chavez. The dedication line is open. 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
0: Happy birthday again to Rosie Pierce, and here's Abrázame by Chelsea Chavez.

KNW New Mexico Music. This is Linda Sepulveda listening with you here on a Sunday afternoon. 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As KNW presents Native Music Hours, and that's with Beulah Sunrise, every Monday night from 7 to 10, celebrating the very best in Native music right here on KNW. We have a dedication going out in loving memory of Alfreda Jaramillo, and she had a happy heavenly birthday going out, and that was yesterday. And so we're going to play a religious song for Alfreda. Let's keep that music going and give us a call, 505-242-3456.

0: KANW New Mexico Music. This is Linda here with you on a Sunday afternoon. It's a beautiful Sunday afternoon. Are you concerned about the direction of your city or town? If so, becoming involved with your neighborhood coalition and association, attending city councilors, district meetings, or county commissioner meetings is a great way to get involved. 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

KANW New Mexico Music. This is Linda here with you on a Sunday afternoon. We got a dedication going out to Gloria Lucero, and this is a heavenly birthday on September 25th. And this is actually, it's Alice R. Lucero who's having the heavenly birthday, and this is from her daughter, Gloria Lucero. 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

Song goes out to the Felician sisters, Judy, Felicity, Margaret, Hermanas. Now you're driving out to Rio Rancho doing your ministry work today. So this one goes out to you. Gracias for all the work you do in the community. This is Una Paloma Blanca by the George Baker Selection for you, Hermanas.

0: KANW New Mexico Music. This is Linda Sepúlveda here with you on a Sunday afternoon again. That was a dedication going out to the Felician sisters, Judy, Felicity, and Margaret. Thanks for listening and for your ministry work out here. Hey, it's not too late to go to the St. Francis Xavier Fiesta, and that's today, September 20th. At 1:30, we got Southern Trail. At 2:45, second to last. At 4:15, Nathaniel Krantz, and then at 6 o'clock is the raffle. So you got food and fun for the whole family. 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It's not too late.
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0: K-A-N-W weather. It's Sunday, September 20th. It's 1:23 and it is mostly sunny. Later on tonight, it's going to get partly cloudy and there's going to be areas of fog after midnight. But right now, our current temps, we got in Santa Rosa, it's 82, in Gallup, it's 74, in Grants, 77, in Las Vegas, it's 76, in Santa Fe, 71, and in Albuquerque, it is 74, right here in New Mexico's First FM. 89.1 KANW. Here's La Luz de Tus Ojos by

0: National Hispanic Heritage Month is September 15th through October 15th. KANW honors the generations of Hispanic Americans who have positively influenced our nation and society.
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0: KANW New Mexico Music. This is Linda Sepúlveda here with you. And if it's okay with you, I'm going to stay with you all the way until 5. But at 2 o'clock, we got John Jake Lopez coming, and he's going to take the reins. And then I'm going to stay on the dedication line so that I can get those calls and those dedications in for you. 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

KANW New Mexico Music. That was El Mikey by Mike Sanchez and the Wild Bunch. And that's your number three most requested song of the week. Now, you could tune into that every Friday afternoon at 5 when Kevin Otero counts down New Mexico's music's 15 most requested songs. Don't miss that top 15 at 5 right here on KNW. And here's Mi 45 by 45.

0: 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John Jake Lopez is in the house, and I'm going to jump on that dedication line. So give us a call at 505-242-3456. 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

La Guadalupana, Miguel T. Mateo, right here on KANW. Corazón Derecho, Debbie La Chicanita Martínez.

0: And you're listening to KNW 89.1 New Mexico Music. John Jake Lopez here with Linda Sepulveda. We're right now at 2:13 in the afternoon. And if you have not seen the memorial to La Chicanita at the state fairgrounds at the Spanish Village, if you're going there today, make sure you check it out. They have a very nice memorial to her and all that she's done for New Mexico music. She is definitely a legend as an artist here in the great state of New Mexico and KANW. And we want to thank you for listening today. And we're going to go over to dedications with Linda.
1: All right. I hear the phone line ringing, so I'm going to jump over there and we'll be on that line till 5. So you can give us a call, 505-242-3456.
0: And by request, anda diciendo.

0: You're listening to KAAW 89.1, New Mexico's First FM. John Jake Lopez here with Linda Sepulveda. We'll be here till 5 o'clock, and we're hoping that you're enjoying the music as well as we are. And it's right now 2:22 in the afternoon, and we want to thank everybody for listening today. And we're going to go right over to Linda with her dedications.
1: All right, we have El Pintor coming up in the 3 o'clock hour for that painter out there. I know you're working hard. And also some mezcal coming up in the 4 o'clock hour for those of you calling and giving us those song requests. Thanks for doing that. And give us a call at 505-242-3456. Celebrate someone today, a birthday, anything you want to dedicate out there. Give us a call. We're here for you.
0: And I want to congratulate the Lobos. They represented us very well yesterday against Oklahoma. They represented the state. They represented their school. They definitely represented their fans very well, and we're proud of them. They showed up, and they played well. I know they did not win. Everybody wants to win, but sometimes just giving a good effort is very important. So congratulations to them. I know they go on next week and go down to Las Cruces and play the Aggies, and I know that's one of those games that's, fire.
1: It'll be packed, yeah.
0: Yeah, it'll be here. But anyway, congratulations to them.
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0: And the weather for Sunday, September 20th, 2026, is just sunny, mostly sunny. It's going to get up to 82 in the heights, 83 in the valley, and we're in our last 2 days of summer. Porque este martes is going to be otoño, and the autumn is, the weather's going to change. We're going to start getting lower temperatures. Tonight's going to get down to 57, both in the heights and the valley. There could be some areas of fog after midnight tonight. Anyway, the highs today throughout the state, Santa Fe 71, Las Vegas 78, Gallup 78, Grant 78, Santa Rosa 87, Taos 78, Los Lunas 85, Rio Rancho 82, Española 82, Socorro 87, and Los Alamos 76. Some present temperatures are in Santa Rosa 86, Gallup 76, Grant 77, the Metro City 76, the Capital City 74, aquí en El Duke City 78 degrees at KNW Studios.

0: National Hispanic Heritage Month is September 15th through October 15th. 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

0: America, cada vez, right here on KANW 89.1, New Mexico's number one FM. Thanks to you, the listener. We appreciate you listening, and that's why we're number one. This is John Jake Lopez and Lena Sepulveda. We'll be here till 5 o'clock. We appreciate your time. And, join us today. It is now 2:41 in the afternoon. I'm going to go right over to dedications.
1: All right, thanks. We got a dedication going to Desiree Benavides. It's her 40th birthday, so happy birthday to your Desiree, and this is coming to you from all of your families. So thank you for calling, Dale. We heard from Dale Maestas on that one. And then we had a request for Señorita Tequila by Rick and I on the other half, and this is going to go out to Leanne. So thanks for Robert for calling. Then we heard from Paul Ortiz, and he said he loves to listen every Sunday. He loves KNW, so he's thanking us for that. And he wants to hear Yandale by Linda Ronstadt.
0: All right. That's always Linda. Linda and Linda, right? There you go, Linda. There you go. Anyway, we want you to kick off your weekday with Michael Brasher in the NPR Morning Edition every weekday morning from 4 to 8. The news that you need to start your day strong, stay informed, stay with KANW.
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0: KANW 89.1 New Mexico Music. John Jake Lopez here with Linda Sepúlveda. We're at 2:51 in the afternoon, and gracias por escuchando. We're going to go right over to dedications.
1: Dedication going out to Grandma Mary, who's in heaven. We're thinking of you, and this is by Grandpa Ruben. Then we have Roger calling from Las Vegas, Nevada, and he wants to give a dedication over to Faith and his big boy Judah, and also to Virginia and Alfred, and he wants to hear something by his Primo's Red Wine. And then also we had Maria call. She says hi from Santa Fe, especially to you, Jake.
0: There you go.
1: Everybody over here at KNW, she says God bless everyone out there, and she wants to hear Que Me Vaya Bien by the Blue Ventures.
0: Okay, we'll get it on for you, Maria, sooner or later here today. And like I said, fiesta seasons are pretty much gone now with the changes of the season. But we have one going on today at St. Francis, and I understand Second to Last is on stage right now, and then Nathaniel Krantz will get on at 4:15. And then next weekend, maybe La Última Fiesta, I don't know, Santa Teresa's Fiesta will be next weekend with the whole family. Enjoy music by Darren Cordova, Triple X, Henry Cortez, Severo Grupo Fuego, Antonio Reina, Black Pearl Band. And if you have any want any more information, make sure you get a hold of littleflower.org. And I would just want to say what a pleasure it was yesterday meeting with some of my former students at their reunion, and enjoyed that. And one of them was the very famous Diane Lopez, who everybody knows from KANW.
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0: KANW 89.1, and I always point it with my lips. I think I still do. I better watch it, I guess, huh? But that, I think that's very New Mexican, as is Hispanic Heritage Month, which is this month, and we have contributed so much from the state of New Mexico to Hispanic heritage, and I encourage all of you to do some kind of research about our history, about your family, do it some kind of genealogy. You can go down to the library there in downtown, and they have some experts that will help you do genealogy if any of you do. I'm John Jake Lopez here with Alyssa Sepulveda, and we're at 3:11 in the afternoon. Thank you for listening, and we're going to go to dedications.
1: We have a dedication going to John and Julie Trujillo, and the dedication song is Entre Copa y Copa by Del Reyes. And then we just heard Las Carapatas, and that was going out to Juanito Flores from Richard Flores. And Juanito, I know that's what gets you dancing, so we're happy that we can get you dancing today. He's 85 years old and listening to K&W.
0: Oh, yeah.
1: Heck yeah. Great. So
0: We want you to make sure you spend your lunch hour with Terry Bryan. He serves up best New Mexico music and your dedications every weekday starting at noon right here on K&W. And then, of course, you might as well just stay listening to the Mero, Kevin Otero. He's got that New Mexico music dedication, your request at 5 o'clock, all request hour. That's weekday afternoon starting at 2 o'clock right here on K&W. Yo tengo un amorcito, Norberto Martinez Jr.

0: Pues sí, ándale. It's KNW 89.1, New Mexico's first FM. John Jake Lopez right here with Linda Sepulveda. We're at 2:22 in the afternoon. And again, we thank you for listening. We're going over to dedications.
1: We're going to do a double andale.
2: There you go.
1: Here we go. Then we have a dedication going to John Zapata. And this is coming to you from your sister Sylvia and Martha. And he's traveling out there, so safe travels to you, John. And he wants to hear the song, Viejo el Viento.
0: Okay, we'll get that on. Los Alamos Science Fest is celebrating science. 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
0: For the last Sunday of the summer, September 20th, it's going to get up to 82 in the heights, 83 in the valley. Tonight will be partly cloudy. There might be some fog after midnight. It's going to get down to 57, both in the heights and the valley. It's starting to get cold. Everyone working on those heaters. The lows tonight throughout the state. Santa Fe's going to get down to 51. Las Vegas, 47. Gallup, 44. Grants, 46. Big difference. Santa Rosa, 58. Taos, 44. Los Lunas, 55. Rio Rancho, 56. Española, 51. Socorro, 61. And Los Alamos, 53. And some present temperatures right now. Santa Rosa, 86. Gallup, 77. Grants, 79. Las Vegas, 77, up there in the capital city, 77, and right here in the Duke City, 79 degrees.

0: National Hispanic Heritage Month is September 15th through October 15th. 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

0: request entre Copa y Copas de Del Rey right here on KANW 89.1, New Mexico's first FM. John Jake Lopez with Linda Sepulveda, and we're just having a blast listening to this music. We hope you're getting up and dancing, because that's what we want. You got to get up and circulate that blood and have a good time. Si necesita usar la escoba, go right ahead. Nobody's seeing you. Just get up and dance.
1: That's right, bailando.
0: It's right now 3:40 in the afternoon, and we're going to go right to dedications. Over to Linda.
1: I would, but yeah, the phone lines are over there all seco. I think it's because of football season.
0: Might be football season.
1: It might be, and that's okay. And that's how it's going to be now for Sundays.
0: So I guess there's a lot of Dallas fans, so they might not be paying attention because of the radio, but that's fine.
1: That's right.
0: But you can call her, 505-242-3456. And I want to make sure you know that tomorrow night, K&W presents Native Music Hour with Beulah Sunrise, and that's every Monday night from 7 to 10, celebrating the very best in Native music right here on KANW.
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0: 89.1, 89.1, música no mexicana. John Jake Lopez with Linda Sepulveda. We're at 3:50 in the afternoon, and we want to thank everybody for listening today, and hope that you'll stay with us till 5 o'clock, and you could stay longer and listen to Don't Tell Me. We'll turn it over to Linda with her dedications.
1: All right. Heard from Martin Chavez, and he's driving around. He's not watching the game, he said. He's driving around, and that's okay, because he wants to hear some Roberto Mondragon, Mi Carito.
0: Paseado, and we're going to get that on for you. I love that song.
1: Yeah, I'm learning that Spanish, and I learned that that means it's like a little old carito.
0: Yeah.
1: And so thanks for teaching me that saying. So I'm learning my Spanish as I'm here, so I appreciate learning these Spanish song names and learning these Spanish words that I don't know. And that was one of them today. So that little old car, and that goes out to you, Martin.
0: Okay. Thanks, Linda. And we want the Santa Fe branch of the NAACP invites you to its third annual Music and Civil Rights Concert Series, The Heart and Breath of Community, featuring Hillary Smith, Chris Ishii, Glenn Koster, and the Chill House Band, will play on Thursday, October.

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0: You're listening to KANW 89.1 New Mexico Music. And we're right now at 4:10 in the afternoon. Gracias, gracias por escuchando. And we're going to turn it over to Linda. So she's going to give us some dedications, I think.
1: Yeah, we heard from Maria Consuelo, and she says, gracias a Dios for this rain. And she wants to hear Tengo Mucha Fe by Mezcal. And her dedication's going out to the first responders, to the police, to the fire, to the military, doing a good job out there in the community. And also to the Archdiocese of Santa Fe, St. Vincent de Paul volunteers and staff. Thank you for all that you do. And then we also have a happy birthday going out to Sunshine. And we're going to hear Eres Mi Sol by the Garapatas for Sunshine and her birthday.
0: Okay, thank you, Linda. And we want to send out some promos to all my fellow announcers in the weeknights. We're talking Paul Ruival on Tuesdays, Anthony Kennedy on Wednesdays, Joe LaGrange on Thursdays, Terry Jaramillo on Fridays, and Paul Marquez on Saturday. These guys are all top-notch announcers, and we thank them for their service to KNW and to the whole New Mexico music listening community. We're going to go with Miguel Tia Mateo, Grande Fantasia.

0: You're listening to KANW 89.1 New Mexico Music. John Jake Lopez here with Linda Sepulveda. We're here till 5 o'clock. It is now 4:22 in the afternoon, and we want to thank you for listening today. We'll see if we have some dedications to put on the air here.
1: Yeah, we have one, and this is going to all the listeners of KANW, and this is from Velma Seiss. Have a blessed week, and she wants to hear Un Día a la Vez.
0: Okay, see if we can get that on before the end of the day. 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

0: Pablo U, 89.1, música nuevo mexicana. Aquí soy Juan Jacobo López en Linda Sepúlveda, and we're about ready to call it a day. It's getting close, but we'll be here till 5 o'clock with this good music, guarantee. And it's 4:42 in the afternoon right now. Again, thank you very much for listening. I'm going to turn over dedications to Linda.
1: All right, we had the Borracho King called, and he said he wants to do a happy birthday to a former Speaker of the House, Raymond G. Sanchez, who celebrated 85 years old yesterday. So he wants to hear Viva la Fiesta. And then we have a dedication going to the Norbertine community and staff, and this is coming to you all from Emilio, and he wants to hear a song by a Mariachi de Napa. And then we also have Joanna called. It likes to talk to Joanna Dominguez, and her mom is 95 years old, and she just wanted to thank us, and we're playing really good music today. And she said her mom is 95, Beatrice, and she said she just kept dancing because
0: we're happy
1: songs.
0: To have you up and dancing. God bless you.
1: So yes, and they're from Santa Fe, and thank
0: very
1: you all
0: nice.
1: For calling. It's
0: very
1: been
0: nice
1: great.
0: To hear from you. Very nice. And you're part of that St. Norbert.
1: Oh yeah, we're part of the Norbertine community.
0: So she works hard over there, I know that.
1: So Emilio is one of the staff members, so he wanted to do a dedication today. So yeah. He's driving around delivering some meals. So Kenny and Emilio, hopefully you're having a good time out there today.
0: And we thank you, Linda, very much. And so we will continue with our music.
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0: 89.1 New Mexico Music. John Jake Lopez here with Linda Sepulveda. It is now 4:51 in the afternoon, and we are thanking you very much for staying with us this afternoon and listening to this, what we consider the best New Mexico music. And I hope that you're enjoying it, and we'll continue to join in future times. And you can, all things considered, will come on right after this. For now, though, it's John Jake Lopez. Y si Dios quiere, I'll be here next Sunday at 2 o'clock. Linda will be in here at noon. Si Dios quiere. And other than that, John Jake Lopez signing off, saying adios.
1: The Caribbean spiritual tradition of zombies looks a lot different from the lumbering, flesh-eating monsters portrayed in Hollywood.
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2: And I'm Peter Sagal. There's a 10% chance the world will end by the end of the decade. Or maybe it's more likely than that, or sooner than that, or both. I wish they'd just tell us if it's going to be in the next hour, because we would know to do the good stuff first. We'll ask about our certain-ish doom, plus author Hernan Diaz explains how he got Dua Lipa hitched. And Alzo Slade, after 3 months of working at NPR, has figured out how to make it popular.
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3: Live from NPR News in Washington, I'm Linda Kenyon. Authorities say a federal immigration agent shot and injured a man in Austin, Texas today. Now local officials are demanding an independent investigation into the shooting. NPR's Sario Martinez Beltran has the story.
4: Austin Councilmember Mike Siegel spoke to NPR from the scene of the shooting, which is just blocks from his home. He said the car of the person had at least 2 bullet holes in the passenger side. Photos from the scene confirmed that.
5: My hope today is that we can investigate what happened, and if an ICE officer committed a crime, that they will be fully prosecuted, and that we can hope to restore some semblance of law and order in this country.
4: It's unclear what led to the shooting. The Department of Homeland Security did not respond to NPR's request for comment. City officials said the man was in serious but stable condition. Sergio Martinez Beltran, NPR News.
3: President Trump says he's appointing a new AI czar as part of a new task force on artificial intelligence. The move comes as the debate grows over whether and how to regulate the risks of AI. NPR's Emily Fang has the story.
6: A rapid stream of disclosures from leading AI companies has increased pressure on the U.S. and its competitor China to regulate frontier AI. But Trump has repeatedly said AI should not be regulated and that fears of AI were a, quote, hoax. And in a series of social media posts last week and over the weekend, he touted AI's contribution to the American economy and called criticism of data centers, which are deeply unpopular among voters, quote, crazed. Trump's previous AI advisor, David Sachs, is a prominent Silicon Valley investor who has been outspoken in the last weeks about how the U.S. should push as fast as possible, with as little regulation as possible, in AI. Emily Fang, NPR News, Washington.
3: The U.S. and China have been meeting today in New York to talk about AI regulation. That meeting comes ahead of the U.N. General Assembly, which is meeting in New York this week. Saudi Arabia is confirming that Yemen's Houthi rebels tried to attack Riyadh with a ballistic missile. NPR's Aya Batraoui reports it comes as aid groups say half of Yemen's population needs humanitarian assistance.
7: The UN World Food Programme says that in just a matter of days this month, 125,000 people were displaced in Yemen. And it says that number will likely rise as frontline fighting moves. Alison Bottomley is with the aid group, the Norwegian Refugee Council, in Yemen.
8: It's a very dynamic, moving, massive scale of displacement.
7: Bottomley says the situation is dire.
8: Most of the camps are already full. So they're hoping to find space, or they move on, or they try to find someone in the local villages that will help them. But people are also sleeping under trees.
7: The UN Refugee Council says more than 2,400 people have fled Yemen this past week alone. Aya Batraoui, NPR News, Dubai.
3: You're listening to NPR News. The Spanish film La Bola Negra has won the People's Choice Award at the Toronto International Film Festival. NPR's Bob Mondello has details.
9: La Bola Negra tells three interconnected stories about gay men across nearly a century of Spanish history.
10: Un hombre.
9: This win in Toronto makes La Bola Negra a presumed contender in the Oscar race for Best Picture, as People's Choice winners are almost always nominated in that category. Quite a few have won, including 12 Years a Slave, Slumdog Millionaire, Green Book, and Chariots of Fire. Intriguingly, Sadly, the festival's international award went to Elsinore, a story about one of the actors who starred in Chariots of Fire. The documentary award went to Darlene Love, I Know Where I've Been, about the legendary pop singer. The People's Choice winners were selected by audience ballots from the almost 300 films at this year's Toronto Festival. Bob Mondello, NPR News.
3: Ed Sheeran opened his concert yesterday with comments about Gaza after controversy surrounding his tour. His opening act, Macklemore, was dropped from the tour after making pro-Palestinian comments on stage. Other supporting performers later withdrew in solidarity. Sheeran said he wants his music and his shows to be about unity and humanity, not about politics. He also said the attacks in Israel on October 7, 2023 were horrific, but what is happening in Gaza is, quote, catastrophic and unjustifiable. Sheeran began the concert alone on stage with no opening act. I'm Linda Kenyon, NPR News in Washington.
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11: Good afternoon. Our forecast for Albuquerque sees mostly sunny skies today with a high of 82. For tonight, mostly clear in the evening, then becoming partly cloudy later on, low of 55 degrees. For Monday, partly cloudy with a high of 82, and Monday night, partly cloudy with a low of 58. For Santa Fe, sunny today with a high of 78 degrees, mostly clear tonight, low of 52. 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
1: 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I'm Alzo Slade, your judge and scorekeeper. And I can't help but notice that's two jobs, but I only get one check. 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
13: Thank you, Alzo. Thanks, everybody.
14: We do have a great show for you today. Later on, we're going to be talking to the Pulitzer Prize-winning novelist Hernan Diaz. But first, the U.S. House of Representatives, this is true, just passed a law requiring car manufacturers to include AM radios in all the new cars going forward. That is a true thing. As you might expect, this was very popular with the older members of Congress. In fact, for this vote, Mitch McConnell came back to life. There's no law requiring you to call in and play our games, but we hope you do anyway. The number is 1-888-WAIT-WAIT. That's 1-888-924-8924. Now let's welcome our first listener contestant. Hi, you're on Wait, Wait, Don't Tell Me.
15: Hi, this is Katie from Nashville, Tennessee.
14: Hey, Katie from Nashville, Tennessee. Can I just play on stereotypes and assume you're in the music business?
15: I am not. I am a bartender, so we
14: can party. That is music business adjacent.
1: Right. Close enough.
14: Yeah, yeah. You're not a musician, but you've thrown a lot of them out of your establishment.
15: Yeah, one or two, yeah.
14: Yeah, yeah. Well, Katie, welcome to the show. Let me introduce you to our panel. First up, she's a writer and comedian who most recently wrote for Clean Slate, which you can see on Prime. It's Shantira Jackson.
16: Hi, Katie.
14: Next, a comedian whose first collection of essays and drawings, With Whom I Am Well Pleased, is now available for pre-order from Keiko Press. It's Adam Burke.
17: Hello, Katie.
15: Hi, Adam.
17: Hi.
14: And making her debut on this panel, she's the comedian you can catch on her show, Nervous Laughter, every month at the Lincoln Lodge right here in Chicago. Please welcome Sam Rocha.
18: Hello. Hi, Katie.
15: Hi.
14: So, Katie, you're going to play Who's Alzo this time. Alzo Slade is going to read for you three quotations from this week's news. If you can correctly identify or explain two of them, you will win our prize. Any voice from our show you might choose in your voicemail. You ready to go?
15: I'm ready.
14: All right. Here's your first quote. It is an answer we got from Google Gemini.
1: It does not currently have the capability to destroy humanity.
14: Now, Gemini is perhaps a little biased here, considering how many humans are sounding the alarm this week that what might destroy humanity?
15: That would be artificial intelligence.
2: Yes, AI. It's a little distressing when we asked Google Gemini, are you going to kill us all? And we got that answer because it stressed that it doesn't currently have the capability and added a little sad face emoji. The confusing thing is that the people warning us about AI are the people who are making AI. The CEO of Anthropic is basically like, we got to stop this. Does anybody know anybody at Anthropic? Are you worried, guys?
16: I am worried about it. I worry about it every time I walk outside and I see those Coco robots. I don't know if we're familiar with those things, yeah. But they're the
2: These are the little delivery robots.
16: The delivery guys, and they trick you because they look cute at first. They put human faces on them with eyes and a mouth, and they'll give it a name, too.
17: Yeah. Well, they've been doing this thing now where they do, like, ethnic names. I saw one named Natasha.
18: Yeah.
17: I saw one named Latasha and one named Manuel, and I was like, what are we doing here? What's the deal?
18: Yeah, Ranjiv almost broke my leg.
17: I was like, you can't get me.
18: I don't know. That's what I say. I was noticing that thing about the ethnic name. Is that better or worse?
17: It's worse.
18: It should all be Anglo-Saxon names, right?
17: Yeah, it should all be white people names.
2: And it's weird because
17: only Dave should have to be scared to cross traffic to bring somebody Chick-fil-A.
2: You know what's even worse? They're robots. Uh-huh. They're not humans, but somehow even the ones with ethnic names are still being paid less.
17: Yeah. No, Natasha is working hard.
2: AI wasn't supposed to destroy all of us. It was just supposed to destroy musicians, writers, editors, teachers, doctors, lawyers, programmers, and actors.
1: I know a few podcasters it could destroy.
2: Exactly.
18: You know, Bill Gates wrote a 6,000-word essay about how AI is going to destroy. I didn't read it. I had ChatGPT summarize it.
2: What was the summary?
18: Bill says it's going to be fine.
2: Yeah. Don't worry. All right, Katie, here is your next quote.
1: Sports, sports, sports, sports, sports.
2: That, as I'm sure you knew, was Sydney Sweeney, the actress and model who appeared in a controversial viral ad for a company that lets you bet on what?
15: Oh, I'm going to have to think real hard, but I'm guessing sports.
2: Yes, sports. The ad features a naked Sydney Sweeney holding sports equipment in strategic places and saying the word sports a bunch of times. It's caused backlash from tons of female athletes who say it's demeaning. And it kind of is. It is strange to find myself saying, I expected better from you. Online casino.
17: I know that people are upset about her being naked and holding things. I'm upset because she really has never played a sport. Because nobody who has ever played softball ever wants to be naked while they're doing it.
2: Right.
17: Mm-hmm. You're not gonna slide home with no pants on.
18: You can also tell she doesn't play sports by the way she says the word sports. Like she had never heard it before and doesn't know what any of the objects she's holding are. Like this is a weird plate. You know?
2: Well, it has apparently worked. This ad for this Australian sports betting site has gotten 50 million views already, and that's fantastic marketing for a betting website whose name I assume is like footballboobs.com. I have no idea.
16: She was like on a basket at one point.
2: Yeah, she was sitting on a basket.
16: That was physically
17: a basketball
16: impressive.
17: Rim, you guys.
16: A rim.
17: Yeah, a basketball rim. Because mm-hmm. if you don't know sports, you'll think she's just on a basket. We got to be specific around here.
2: That's true.
17: Sports, sports, sports.
2: That's true. Sports, sports, sports, sports. All right, Katie, your last quote is a restaurant goer talking about why a certain weekend tradition has lost its appeal to just about everyone.
1: I associate it with oversized portions, mediocre food, and an entire afternoon disappearing.
2: So what is finally going away?
15: Oh, gosh. I feel like I should know this, serving food for a living, but can I get a hint?
2: No more like Eggs Benedict bars and a menu of Bloody Marys.
15: Brunch?
2: Yes, brunch.
14: This week, the Wall Street Journal officially declared the death of brunch. People are tired. What, are you upset with me because they didn't, like, you know, ease you into that bad news? I didn't start by saying brunch is very ill. We're not quite sure. That guy shocked you with it. I'll be right. I was insensitive.
18: That guy's name is literally Eggs Benedict.
14: So this week, the Wall Street Journal did officially declare the death of brunch. People are tired of waiting in the long lines. People want to eat healthier. And then, of course, there is the challenge of getting those tankers of Hollandaise sauce safely through the Strait of Hormuz. Are you guys brunch fans? Will you be?
17: I am a brunch fan, but I will say this is from the Wall Street Journal,
14: yes,
17: which I guess is really known for brunch reviews.
14: Yeah.
17: Like, I appreciate the source, but I can't take it seriously. I need a blog from a drag queen to tell me that brunch is dead. I need Trixie Mattel to tell me brunch is dead before I believe it.
18: I like they're going to start calling it what it is, drunk at 2 in the afternoon.
14: Well, that's the thing.
18: I also love, I mean, because a big thing at brunches was the Bloody Mary bar.
14: Yeah.
18: Which was so clever, which was just the bartender's going, we do not want to make you drinks.
14: Yeah.
18: Just do it yourself. It's basically self-checkout for alcoholics.
14: Alzo, how did Katie do in our quiz?
1: Katie is a winner. She got all of them right.
14: Congratulations, Katie.
15: Thank you.
14: We'll stop by your bar the next time we're in Nashville.
15: We'd love to have you.
14: It'd be great. Thank you so much, Katie. Take care.

0: Okay, panel, it is time for you to answer some questions about this week's news. Sam, this week we learned about yet another new stress on marriages these days. It's wives having to make sure their husband has what?
1: Has the right layout of the kitchen. You know how they don't know where anything is? Husbands.
0: Yeah.
1: You hear this.
0: Yeah, you hear this about husbands. We just don't know where anything is.
1: Okay, I know that's not the
0: answer. That's not the right answer.
1: But,
2: we can ask for a hint now.
1: Okay.
0: Wives and mothers are often arranging play dates for their kids, so...
1: A friend?
0: Yes. They're trying to get their husband's friends. If you think about it, it makes sense. Have you ever met a friend's husband and you thought, maybe he's really funny when it's just the two of them? You're not alone. According to The Cut, more and more women are having a hard time socializing their husbands. Apparently, as marriages progress, wives put in extra effort to maintain their friendships, while husbands just find more things to do in the basements.
3: I don't think you needed a study to say that it's hard to be friends with men. That'd just be wasting money.
0: So one psychologist put it, in addition to things like housekeeping, women also have to take on, quote, man-keeping, basically managing their husbands' social lives like they were a toddler. So good news, honey, you're going over to Ryan's house on Friday, and Rebecca said you should bring your iPad.
2: I feel like this is just the wife saying, get your ass out of the house.
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9: 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From NPR and WBEZ Chicago, this is Wait, Wait, Don't Tell Me, the NPR News Quiz. I'm Alzo Slade. We're playing this week with Adam Burke, Shantira Jackson, and Sam Rocha. And here again is your host at the Studebaker Theater in Chicago, Illinois, Peter Sagal.
10: Thank you, Alzo. Thank you, everybody. Thank you all.
0: Right now it's time for the Wait, Wait, Don't Tell Me Bluff the Listener game. Call 1-888-WAIT-WAIT to play our game on the air. Hi, you are on Wait, Wait, Don't Tell Me.
11: Howdy.
0: Howdy. Who's this?
11: This is Christopher Richard from Chicago, Illinois.
0: Hey! Where do you live? Are you close by? We could wait and you can come down and we'll do this in person.
11: I know. It'd be nice. But I'm way up north in Rogers Park.
0: Oh, okay. Well, what do you do in the greatest city in the world?
11: I am a singer and voice teacher.
0: No, really? That is great.
11: Yeah.
0: Let me ask you something. And I'm asking for myself. Is there anybody who sings so badly, naturally, that you simply could never help them learn to do it correctly?
11: No, I think everybody can sing well. Just with a little love and training.
12: That really split the room. Did you notice
0: that? I did that, yeah.
12: Half of the people in here were like, no, they can't.
0: I was tempted to try to prove you wrong, but these people are having a good time. Why ruin it? Well, it's very nice to have you on the show, Christopher. You're going to play our game in which you have to tell truth from fiction. Alzo, what's Christopher's topic?
9: As seen on TV, unfortunately.
0: So many things can go wrong when you buy something that's advertised on TV. I ordered a scrub daddy, but it was no more emotionally available than my regular daddy.
11: Yeah.
0: Well, this week, television retail giant QVC sold something that required a pretty major apology. Our panelists are going to tell you about it. Pick the real one and get the wait waiter of your choice in your voicemail. You ready to play?
11: All right.
0: Let's hear first from Shantira Jackson.
13: We are currently in the thick of fall wedding season, so the QVC channel, a.k.a. Quality, Value, and Convenience, decided to offer a special flower bouquet called the Fall Explosion. The thought being that if you can't make it to a wedding in person, you can still have a blast celebrating the newlyweds by sending them a gift chock full of dahlias, marigolds, and other fall favorites. Each bouquet was meant to knock your socks off. The problem is that all of the delivery people were given a script to recite upon arrival, showing up announcing, "Hey, I got a special explosion in the box for the bride-to-be." With one delivery guy going as far as saying, "Be careful when you open that, it's the bomb." Needless to say, there were many reports of potential bomb threats throughout suburban neighborhoods. The head honchos at QVC quickly issued an apology, stating that when it comes to flowers, sometimes they get it wrong. And to make it up to customers that were affected, they promised that if you call right now in the next 10 minutes, you can get two pairs of jeggings for the price of one.
0: The fall flower explosion freaks out some of its recipients. Your next QV apology comes from Adam Burke.
14: Time was when Halloween decorations were simple. Cute cobwebs made from asbestos and real spiders. But there's been a recent escalation in over-the-top ghostly decor, whether it's giant anatomically correct skeletons or one of those life-size motion-activated animatronics, which have literally scared the crap out of me. But the latest decoration innovation is less creepy and more, well, creepy. Meet Jabberin' Jack, an animated talking pumpkin that spits out 40 seasonally themed quips and different scary songs at passers-by. But according to a woman on TikTok, one tune hidden in Jack's repertoire gave her the wrong kind of shivers. The pumpkin starts by explaining how this villainous facade is just because I'm shy. Come closer. Before he tells you he'll spoil you with my roasted pumpkin seeds, and asks, "How would you like to scream all night?" Apart from being the only recorded instance of a white lady objecting to something pumpkin-related and spicy, the saucy, squashy serenade have generated many complaints, prompting apologies from both manufacturer Mindscope and TV retailer QVC. NPR reached out to Jabberin' Jack for comment, but his response isn't suitable for broadcast.
0: Jabberin' Jack, the dirty singing pumpkin. Your last home shopping sorry comes from Sam Rocha.
15: When Shirley Robinson saw blouses for sale during the 10th hour of her QVC marathon, she knew she had to have one. So she used her cell phone to call the number on the screen. Then her house phone rang. She went to pick it up, and she was on the other side. After a full minute of going, "Hello, this is Shirley. No, this is Shirley. I want to buy that blouse. No, I want to buy that blouse." She realized that QVC had projected her phone number on the screen. QVC blamed it on a graphics department error, saying the number was right, but the font made the sixes look like fives, confirming, as we'd all feared, that Pacifico brushstroke is simply too whimsical for a professional setting. For the rest of the day, Shirley fielded calls from people trying to buy a blouse. At first, she was annoyed, and then she saw it as a business opportunity. QVC has since apologized for the mix-up, but not before Shirley sold her entire wardrobe.
0: All right, these are your choices from Shantira, the poorly marketed fall explosion floral bouquet, from Adam Burke, the dirty singing pumpkin Jabberin' Jack, or from Sam, because they posted a woman's home phone number as the number to order, she ended up calling herself to buy a blouse. Which of these is the real story of a mistake on a home shopping channel?
11: I feel like I want to go with the pumpkin.
0: Okay.
11: Yeah.
0: All right. You're going to go.
11: We're going to go with the pumpkin.
0: You're going to go with the pumpkin. Great. Well, to bring you the real story, well, what can I say? Listen to this.
16: "How would you like to scream all night?" "I'll feel right."
0: That was
17: scary.
0: Jabberin' Jack itself. The pumpkin sold on QVC, singing its freaky little song. Congratulations, Christopher. You got it right. You earned a point for Adam just for telling the truth. You've won our prize, the voice of your choice, in your voicemail. Thank you so much for playing with us today.
11: Thank you so much. It's been really fun.
0: It's been great, Christopher. Thank you.
18: I'm sorry. So sorry.
0: And now the game we call Not My Job. A handful of authors, of course, have won a Pulitzer Prize, but as far as we know, there is only one winner who can say their novel is the reason Dua Lipa met her husband. That author is Hernan Diaz, whose new novel, Ply, is out this month, and he joins us now. Hernan Diaz, welcome to Wait, Wait, Don't Tell Me. So obviously we're going to start with this. It is true, in fact, that Dua Lipa first bonded with her now husband over your book, Trust, right?
17: It is true. I think it's actually one of the first pictures they exchanged was the cover of the book.
0: Because she's well known for her literary enthusiasm, this guy who she had never said, oh, Dua Lipa, what are you reading? And she said, Trust, and he said, me too, and off they went. But the question
17: I think the line was, oh, we're on the same page.
9: That's some sexy talk right there.
0: Oh, that is.
17: I heard it from the man himself, and you know, as a writer, I'm now married, but I was kind of jealous.
0: Yeah. Oh, sure. Yeah, sure. I mean, okay, so they bonded over over your book, but are you sure they both liked it?
17: There is nothing that brings people more closely together than dislikes.
0: There you are. It's true. Either way, you're happy.
9: They bought
0: right?
9: the book.
0: Yeah, it's true. I read this amazing story that I had not known about how your first book came to be published, which is that you sent it to a small press nonprofit in Minneapolis that was basically running a contest, submit your manuscript and we'll publish the one we like best? Was it like that?
17: Yeah, that's pretty close. I've been writing my entire life, but I had an extremely hard time getting published. I was published in my late 40s. I was already completely bald. And
0: I'm sorry, what's wrong with that?
9: He's saying there's hope for your next book.
0: It was true that the genius could only emerge once there was no hair in the way.
17: Exactly.
0: So anyway, so go on.
17: Yeah, so this independent publisher had one day a year of open submissions. I, needless to say, did not have an agent, but I was ready, and I think they capped it at 600 or 800 submissions, which only took a matter of hours, you know, to reach that limit. And I was ready that morning and sent it. And on 4th of July weekend, I heard back from the publisher and they wanted to publish the book, which was In the Distance, which is not my first novel. I have drawers full of manuscripts, but that was the one that got published first.
0: Wow. Yeah. And so, and people may know that your first published novel was a finalist for the Pulitzer Prize, which is quite extraordinary for a first novel. And one, I always like asking this of authors who struggle for a long time before they were finally discovered for their talent. Do you ever run into the many people who like turned you down and sent you rejection notes, you know, and sort of smile in a winning way?
17: I do. My favorite moment is when they go, so very nice to meet you.
0: Yeah.
17: And I go, actually, we've already met.
0: I wonder, though, since you were able to pursue your art with such passion for what you were doing in isolation just for yourself, is it actually harder now that you're an award-winning, acclaimed novelist who everybody expects great things from?
17: Parts of it are harder, but I also know the other side of this, of writing in complete solitude, in this kind of solipsistic madness of and keeping going despite the world telling you to please stop. And I think I prefer these challenges to the ones I have before.
0: We also read that for all of this writing, including all those novels that didn't get published and now the novels that have been published to acclaim, you've used the same pen for 20 years?
17: This pen?
0: That pen!
17: It's here, yes. An old professor of mine gave it to me, I want to say, almost 30 years ago now. I'm 52, so maybe a little less, actually. But yeah, it's still this pen.
0: What would happen if you lost it?
17: So much RAM in my head is devoted to the pen of and to that question. What would happen if I lost it? I think I would move over to my second favorite pen, which is, do you guys, Do you guys know, I don't have one in the proximity. Do you guys know those Bic pens with four colors?
10: Oh, yeah. I grew up with that.
17: I think that is the most the human race is capable of.
10: Right. Like
17: when we invented that pen, and I love those.
10: That might help your art, because you'd be like, well, this character's getting angry. I guess I'm changing to red. I have one more question for you before we get to our game, and that's, as I indicated, one of the things that makes you stand out, I think, as an author of literary fiction is how different your books are. So your first published novel, In the Distance, is a Western, or it's set in the Western United States in those days. As I said, Trust is early 20th century New York financiers in Europe. Ply, set in the far future, very sort of science fiction-y, speculative. What's your next genre? Have you considered, for example, romantasy?
17: It's gonna have so many dragons, Peter.
14: That's just a good title. So many dragons.
10: Yes. All right. Hear me out. Dragons, but they play hockey and
14: actually heated rivalry.
10: Exactly. Well, Hernan Diaz, it is an absolute pleasure to talk to you. And we have invited you here to play a game we're calling...
19: You wrote Ply, but what do you know about Two Ply?
10: Yes, your novel is a single ply. We're going to ask you about something that, if you can afford it, comes in two ply, toilet paper.
17: I am determined to lose.
10: All right. I think for a writer of your dignity and seriousness, there really is no other acceptable choice. But we are going to ask you three questions about toilet paper. Get two of those questions right. You win a prize for one of our listeners. Also, who is Hernan Diaz playing for?
19: Pete Schwartz of Forest Park, Illinois.
10: That's not far from here, so here we go. Here's your first question. Toilet paper really took off in the United States over the last 150 years or so. In fact, it was very important for the rise of Sears Roebuck Company. How so? Was it A, their first wildly successful product was, quote, Sears cotton spools for your stool? B, the founder of the company, Richard Sears, was using an envelope as TP and said to himself, well, why not mail everything? Or C, their famous catalogs were widely prized as toilet paper?
17: I'm going to go with A.
10: You're going to go with A. Sears, remember, he said he wanted to get it wrong. And I'm going to honor that. Your choice is A. I'm afraid it was C, in fact. In fact, so many people used it as toilet paper that when they went in the 30s from plain paper to glossy, thousands of people wrote in to complain. Here's your second question. The Northern Tissue Company, back in 1935, started advertising their new innovation in the space. Toilet paper that was what? A, ethically sourced, B, lovingly abrasive, or C, splinter-free?
17: Again, A.
10: It was, in fact, C, splinter-free. Last question. Some people are serious about their toilet paper, including which of these? A, the late drug lord Pablo Escobar, who had his woven from silk by a private seamstress. B, the New York Jets, who ahead of an NFL game in London shipped over 350 rolls of toilet paper for the team's use. Or C, Canadian Prime Minister Mark Carney, who is required by law to use both toilet paper and papier toilette every time.
17: I'm going to stick with A.
10: You're going to stick with A. No, the real answer was B. The New York Jets, they had been told the British toilet paper was really thin, so they brought their own. Also, how did one of the leading literary lights of our time do in our quiz?
19: He preserves his dignity by doing terribly. 0 out of 0.
10: I think, honest to God... I honestly think that if you had gotten any of those right, I would have been a little disappointed. So I congratulate you on maintaining your reputation.
17: Thank you. I'll fail again. I'll fail better.
10: Hernan Diaz is the Pulitzer Prize-winning author of Trust. His new book, Ply,
0: It's available for pre-order now. It will blow your mind. Hernan Diaz, thank you so much for joining us on Wait, Wait, Don't Tell Me. What a pleasure to talk to you.
20: Thank you.
0: Thank you so much. Take care.
20: Thank you.
0: In just a minute, Alzo tells you about the most stressful way to relax. That's in our Listener Limerick Challenge. Call 1-888-WAIT-WAIT to join us on the air. 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
25: 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From NPR and WBEZ Chicago, this is Wait, Wait, Don't Tell Me, the NPR News Quiz. I'm Alzo Slade. We're playing this week with Adam Burke, Sam Rocha, and Shantira Jackson. And here again is your host at the Studebaker Theater in Chicago, Illinois, Peter Sagal.
0: Thank you, Alzo. In just a minute, well, Alzo kept begging us to read some limericks, and so we finally said, fine. That's our Listener Limerick Challenge coming up. If you'd like to play, give us a call at 1-888-WAIT-WAIT. That's 1-888-924-8924. But right now, panel, it is time for you to answer some questions from this week's news. Shantira, a new movie has thousands of people theorizing that rather than being enemies, as we have always thought, who might actually be lovers?
13: The whales and the people with the yachts.
0: Really? You're thinking about the orcas and the yachts there?
13: Yeah.
0: Yeah.
13: Oh,
0: wow.
13: They really love each other.
14: I didn't realize how horny Moby Dick was.
13: It's right in the title.
0: No, like I said, this is...
13: it's telling you exactly what's
14: when
13: going on.
14: When he says, I stab at thee, he was talking about
0: exactly.
14: Something entirely different.
13: I'll take a hint.
0: You'll take a hint. Well, when you think about it, meep meep could mean I'm yours.
13: Oh, Roadrunner and Coyote.
0: Exactly.
13: They're lovers.
0: Right. They could have a thing for each other.
13: Yeah.
0: The theory is that behind their long feud is repressed desire.
13: Mm.
0: It makes sense. We all know somebody whose love language is anvils. So this new movie is out, Coyote versus Acme, and these old characters are back in the news, and there are thousands of videos speculating about their secret romance on TikTok. This is a fan theory that makes you realize, boy, we are so hungry for heated rivalry season 2.
13: I've seen this, yeah. It's based on, if you watch those old cartoons, that the Roadrunner never actually hurts Coyote.
0: Right.
13: It's Acme that's always hurting him.
0: Right.
13: So it's just kind of like watching... It's like if your boyfriend's on Jackass and you just kind of watch it.
14: Yeah.
13: Like, it's like... look what he's doing.
0: You mean the Roadrunner could stop this madness at any time?
13: Yeah, but he's just like, ooh, look at my boy jump off a bridge.
14: I mean, you're
25: I think Wile E. Coyote is a tech billionaire. Like, he can't be chasing the Roadrunner for an actual meal because ain't no meat on his bones.
14: I think he's a tech billionaire because he's warning us that these machines are going to kill us. And we don't listen to him.
0: Yeah. Sam, according to some doctors and dermatologists, who are also doctors, in the shower after you wash yourself, you should then do what?
15: You should throw away the loofah.
0: No, in fact, you should not throw it away because they want you to...
15: They want you to...
13: Get a clue.
15: Clue.
13: Yeah.
15: Yeah. They want you to get a clue.
0: This might be... this study might be have been funded by Big Body Wash because they want you to do what after you've washed yourself?
15: Wash yourself a second time.
0: You do! Yes!
15: Okay.
0: You got it.
15: Well...
0: You got there eventually. We are now told that we need to wash ourselves in the shower completely twice in order to thoroughly clean and nourish your skin. Experts now recommend double cleansing. Think of your body, if you will, like a dirty Tupperware. You can scrub and rinse once, but the essence of marinara remains.
13: I think this is good. I've been to middle school. They need to do it twice.
0: Yeah, exactly. Yeah.
14: All right. I'll allow a middle school caveat.
13: Yeah, they need to do it twice because when I was there, I don't think they were really doing it once.
0: If you want to know, the idea is that while the first cleanse removes sweat, sunscreen, and odor, the second, quote, restores moisture, supports the skin barrier, or delivers an active ingredient.
14: Wait, what's the active ingredient it develops?
0: If there is an active ingredient in the soap.
14: Oh, is it?
0: Yeah, exactly. That's the active ingredient.
13: Well, if that's in the soap, we're going to have to wash ourselves three times.
0: Exactly. Just imagining the bottle now with more.

0: Coming up, it's Lightning Fill in the Blank, but first it's the game where you have to listen for the rhyme. If you'd like to play on air, call or leave a message at 1-888-WAIT-WAIT. That's 1-888-924-8924. You can see us most weeks right here at the Studebaker Theater in downtown Chicago in the Fine Arts Building. And catch us on the road. We'll be in Omaha, Nebraska next week and in Kalamazoo, Michigan on October 22nd. For tickets and information to all our live events, go to nprpresents.org. Hi, you're on Wait, Wait, Don't Tell Me.
1: Hi, Peter. This is Mary calling from Rio Rancho, New Mexico.
0: Oh, wow. I love hearing about New Mexico because it's one of the two states in these United States I've never been to. But I assume everyone in New Mexico is always outside wearing lots of turquoise.
1: Yes, there is a lot of turquoise. And when it's not 99 degrees and super hot out, we are outside quite a bit. It is at about 6,000 feet where I'm at, so we have pretty cold winters and hot summers, but there are roadrunners, coyotes, rattlesnakes, lots of wildlife.
2: Are they in love?
1: I haven't seen them together, but I'm waiting for that Acme truck to pull up and see what happens.
0: Well, Mary, welcome to the show. Alzo Slade is going to read for you three limericks with the last word or phrase missing. Your job, of course, try to figure out what that last word or phrase might be. Do that two times out of three. You will be a winner. Ready to go?
1: I'm ready.
0: Here's your first limerick.
3: Our park's concert is not a loud riot. It's more zen, and it's free. You should try it. When you've listened to Moss, you have no hearing loss. Our huge concerts is hours of...
1: Quiet,
0: yes. The Festival of Nature Listening is starting in Finland next month. And that's where you can go and stand in a field and hear the sweet sounds of wind and maybe, if you pay for the VIP seats, birds. They're calling it Quietcella. Which is nice. But it sounds like what you'd say to a drunk person who needs to go to sleep after Coachella. Like, shh, it's time for Quietcella.
4: So it's the one concert where instead of someone yelling out, free bird, they're like, three birds.
0: Yes, exactly.
3: And then somebody's yelling, shut up.
4: Yeah, nothing says concert like being shushed. Yeah.
0: Here is your next limerick.
3: In Medoc, as we run past some cloisters, our snacks leave us clammy and moister. The way we refuel is borderline cruel. The pit stops serve red wine and...
1: Oysters?
0: Yes, oysters. Like every marathon, the Marathon de Château de Médoc in France has hydration stations every mile or so, but theirs, instead of Gatorade, features nearly 20 different local wines. So you're stopping your drink, you're like, oh, great tannins and oaky finish, and, oh, notes of electrolytes. Along the way, in addition to the wine, runners can grab pastries, and at mile 24, they're waiting for all the runners to come by, a table of raw oysters. This is the perfect race for people who are worried that after a normal marathon, they might not throw up. This marathon is well known, these marathons in France that have wine at the aid stations, and I've always wanted to do it. I was supposed to be what I was doing at this point in my life, is slowly running through France, getting drunk.
2: You can just go to France and do that.
0: That's true. All right, very good. Here is your last limerick.
3: The loud buzz fills some folks with unease, and the pollen cloud might make them sneeze. This farmhouse day spa has a hive as its draw. I'm relaxing on thousands of...
1: Bees.
0: Yes, bees. Bees, yes. The bee bed is a new state-of-the-art therapy tool where the patient lies down on a bed that has inside it as many as 600,000 bees. The idea is that the buzzing of all those bees is therapeutic and relaxing. You know, like that relaxing sleep you get right after you realize there's one fly in your room.
2: Can we just lay down and listen to Beyonce?
4: Feels like a better deal. I don't understand. Why is this supposed to be therapeutic?
0: Because the true story is the guy who invented this was going through a hard time himself, and he was out in the garden, and he was listening to the bees, and he realized he listened to the bzzz, and it just made him feel better.
2: So what makes him feel better is to capture a bunch of bees from their home and lay on them?
0: Yeah.
3: Well, it's the hum from the bees.
4: Yeah, no, it's the but sound. Yeah, because we humans famously haven't figured out a way to replicate sound. So.
0: Yeah.
3: Well, we do it in the country with a box fan, and it's much cheaper.
0: Alza, how did Mary do in our quiz?
3: Mary's a winner. 3 out of 3. Congratulations.
0: Thank you so much, Mary, for playing, and well done.
1: Thank you. This has been so much fun. Dream come true.
0: It was fun to have you.
1: Thanks.
0: Take
1: again.
0: Care. Now on to our final game, Lightning Fill in the Blank. Each of our players will have 60 seconds in which to answer as many fill-in-the-blank questions as they can. Each correct answer now worth 2 points. Alzo, can you give us the scores?
3: Of course. Sam has 3. Shantira has 3. And Adam has 3.
0: All right. Well, it's a tie, so whoever does best will win the game. I'm going to arbitrarily pick Shantira to go first. Here we go. The clock will start when I begin your first question. Fill in the blank. On Tuesday, Representative Thomas Massie called for a vote to impeach Secretary of Defense blank.
2: Don't know right now. James Madison.
4: It's a little late.
0: Yeah. Pete Hegseth. For the first time in 3 years, the Federal Reserve voted to raise blanks.
2: Interest rates.
0: Right. On Wednesday, blank said she had not decided whether to run for president again in 2028.
2: Kamala?
0: Right. This city of Minneapolis voted to allow driverless cars in their city, but on the condition that they have a blank.
2: Driver.
0: Right. On Tuesday, NASA powered up their new blank for the first time.
2: Rover?
0: No, space telescope. On Tuesday, health officials warned that blanks carrying dengue fever had reached parts of Florida.
2: Mosquitoes?
0: Right. This week, a zoo in the UK apologized after their website listed a children's tour of the zoo's dangerous animals as blank.
2: Safe.
0: No, as, quote, a child predator tour.
4: Technically.
0: All right,
4: correct.
0: All right. So they received a lot of complaints, and the zoo apologized. They explained there was an issue with their automated ticketing system, which adds the word child to any ticket purchased for kids 12 and under. And they quickly fixed the name of their very popular predator tour. But they really need to be in that lookout for that one guy who demanded a refund. Alzo, how did Shantira do in our quiz?
3: She got 4 right for 8 more points, total of 11, and the lead.
0: All right.
2: It's good to be winning for now.
0: Sam, are you ready to do this?
5: I am
0: give us a try.
5: Ready.
0: Here we go,
5: yes.
0: Sam. You're up next. Fill in the blank. According to new data, Arctic glaciers have lost 12 trillion tons of blank in the past 50 years.
5: Ice caps.
0: Yes, ice. Amid tensions with the U.S., the EU suggested that blank

0: suggested that Blank could become the bloc's first so-called associate member.
1: Dua Lipa.
0: We might go for that. Now, it's Canada. This week, a teacher from Slovakia leading a high school tour in France dealt with a group of noisy students by blanking.
1: Putting them on a leash.
0: No, by leaving them in France and going back to Slovakia. Citing the state's opposition to their merger with Warner Brothers, Blank threatened to leave California for Tennessee.
1: Paramount.
0: Yes, in a pre-recorded video, beloved musician Blank posthumously accepted a Lifetime Achievement Award from the Americana Music Association.
1: Dolly Parton.
0: Right. This week, a man in Germany was busted after he made $50,000 by blanking.
1: Mooning.
0: No, by recycling a single bottle 177,451 times.
2: Wow.
0: He used a bit of ingenious engineering and a lot of free time, and a German man found a way to deposit one single bottle into a deposit acceptance machine almost 200,000 times, getting him around $50,000. Even the judge was impressed, noting that the man must have, quote, done nothing else every day other than attend to this machine. I guess the compliment takes the edge off a conviction, because the judge is like, well, man, mad props. Also, how did Sam do on our quiz?
3: She got 3 right for 6 more points, total of 9. Mm-hmm. Shantira's still in the lead.
0: Okay. Yes. How many then does Adam need to win?
3: 4 to tie, 5 to win.
0: All right, here we go, Adam. This is for the game. After he removed Macklemore from his tour for speaking in support of Palestine, Blank also dropped out of Ed Sheeran's tour.
4: Several other supporting
0: bands. Yes, every other band in the tour, including his own backup band. On Tuesday, the House again voted to limit Blank's war powers in Iran.
4: The president?
0: Yeah, Donald Trump's. This week, Pennsylvania asked the CDC for help containing their blank outbreak.
4: Measles?
0: Right. According to a new study, 80% of people in China use blank at least once a week.
4: AI?
0: Yes. This week, Frito-Lay came forward and stated that the singular of Doritos is blank.
4: Doritos?
0: Yes. As in, I'm not too hungry. I'm just going to eat one Doritos. On Thursday, a NASA spacecraft discovered a new crater on the blank.
4: The moon!
0: Right. On Monday, Matthew Reeves made history by winning 2 blank awards for best actor in one night.
4: Emmy.
0: Right. This week, convicted criminals in Berlin were able to remain free for a little longer because the government had forgotten to blank.
4: Had forgotten to repaint their cells?
0: No, they had forgotten to buy more of the little yellow envelopes they used to send out summonses. For weeks, Berlin's judicial system has been short on yellow envelopes, so it wasn't able to send out the notices that tell convicted felons when to report to prison. This is a very German story. Also, did Adam do well enough to win?
3: Yes, he did. He got 7 right for 14 more points, total of 17. And he is the winner.
0: Coming up, our panelists predict what are restaurants going to do to bring people back to brunch. But first, let me tell you that support for NPR comes from NPR stations and Subaru. 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Philip Goedeker writes our limericks. Our public address announcer is Paul Friedman. Our ops manager is Jasira Vardak. 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B.J. Lederman composed our theme. Our program is produced by Jennifer Mills, Miles Dornbos, and Lillian King. Special thanks this week to Mohamed El-Sheikhi, Janie Hoffman, and Dom Banas. Peter Gwynn is our Peter curator. Emma Choi is our Vibe curator. Technical direction is from Lorna White. Our CFO is Colin Miller. Our production manager, that's Robert Newhouse. Our senior producer is Ian Chillog, and the executive producer of Wait, Wait, Don't Tell Me is Mike Danforth. Now, panel, what will restaurants do to get people back? Shantira Jackson.
5: 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Back to empty calories.
0: Sam Rocha.
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0: And Adam Burke.
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1: Thank you so much, Alzo Slade. Thanks also to Sheriff Peter Jackson, Adam Burke, Sam Rocha. Thanks to our fabulous audience here at the Studio Baker Theater. Thanks to all of you for listening wherever you may be. I'm Peter Sagal. We'll see you next week in Omaha, Nebraska. This is NPR.
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